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12: Kids Country Weather.
13: 59 tonight under partly cloudy skies. East winds 5 to 10 miles per hour. Cloudy skies tomorrow. Slight chance for storms. High of 82. Slight chance of thunderstorms. Tomorrow night, lows level off around 58. Partly cloudy skies. 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Currently, it's 86 degrees.
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1: It's Backstage Country with Elena and your host this week, Riley Green. Riley, I want to get into some of your music because obviously that is what we are all here for with you. First, let's kick off with Damn Good Day to Leave. I think that this song, it really like shows off something that I don't think you get enough credit for, which is you're really funny and you can be like really hilarious in your writing. Is it easy for you to write songs like this with humor?
2: I'm glad somebody noticed that I was funny finally. I love write a lot of songs that are ballads, a lot of songs that I try to get some kind of emotion out of people, but every once in a while you got to write something that's just fun.
1: Mm-hmm.
2: And Damn Good Day to Leave was definitely that. It was kind of my take on a fun, happy breakup song, if there is such a thing. And it's definitely one that makes you want to roll the windows down and turn it up when you hear it.
1: Yeah. And I mean, it's one that you wrote like having a lot of fun, right? I feel like I remember saying at one point, this was a song that you didn't use computers for or anything. Is that right?
2: I don't know how to use a computer anyway.
1: Well, I've
2: never
1: used
2: a computer
1: sense.
2: For a song. But no, it's funny when you write a song like this, there's no wrong answer.
1: Yeah.
2: You know, so you're sitting around with a bunch of guys and y'all all get on the same page, you get a melody. And one of my favorite lines was, guess I'll miss the Bachelorette, what a shame, Channel 8's about to marathon John Wayne. I thought that's a pretty guy line. So it was a fun song to write and certainly one that I'm really proud of and glad everybody got to hear.
1: When you name drop Keystone, like something like that in a song, what does your relationship become like with that company?
2: Well, it actually probably got strained a little because I had to deal with Bush Light at the time.
1: Oh, no.
2: But now, there was this guy that I played football with in college, and he used to always talk about going to Center, Alabama, and sitting on Weiss Lake on the dock with a cooler of Keystone and crappie fishing. Like, it was the best thing you could have, and that's really cheap beer. So I just thought, like, that's the guy in the song is, like, the little things are what he was really proud of.
1: Was it a humble brag for him in his book?
2: I don't know. We were all broke then, so a case of Keystone was probably about all we could afford.
0: There's more coming up with Riley Green.
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25: Tonight, under partly cloudy skies, east winds 5 to 10 miles per hour. Cloudy skies, tomorrow, slight chance for storms, high of 82. Slight chance of thunderstorms, tomorrow night, lows level off around 58, partly cloudy skies. From the Weatherology Weather Center, powered by weatherology.com, I'm meteorologist Jennifer Wojcicki for 106 KIX. Currently, it's 86 degrees.
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10: 59 tonight under partly cloudy skies, east winds 5 to 10 miles per hour. Cloudy skies tomorrow, slight chance for storms, high of 82. Slight chance of thunderstorms tomorrow night, lows level off around 58, partly cloudy skies. From the Weatherology Weather Center, powered by weatherology.com, I'm meteorologist Jennifer Wojcicki for 106 Kicks. Right now, it's 82 degrees.
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0: This is Riley Green, your co-host of Backstage Country this week. 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
1: Hi, I'm Rhonda Bauer from Creighton. 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
21: 59 tonight under partly cloudy skies, east winds 5 to 10 miles per hour. Cloudy skies tomorrow, slight chance for storms, high of 82. Slight chance of thunderstorms tomorrow night, lows level off around 58, partly cloudy skies. From the Weatherology Weather Center, powered by weatherology.com, I'm meteorologist Jennifer Wojcicki for 106 Kicks. Right now, it's 82 degrees.
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4: 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I'm Elena, and I guess I'm like your first mate, which would make Riley Green your captain this week.
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10: Mainly cloudy skies expected tonight with a low of 59. Winds out of the east, 5 to 10 miles per hour. Overcast skies tomorrow, slight chance of thunderstorms, highs around 82. Partly cloudy tomorrow night, slight chance of thunderstorms, 58. From the Weatherology Weather Center, I'm meteorologist Jennifer Wojcicki for 106 Kicks. Currently 79.
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0: It's Backstage Country. I'm Elena. Riley Green is your host this week. So, is there going to be more of the acting, Riley? Like, did you catch the bug? Are you into it? Are you looking for more?
1: Yeah, I really enjoyed it. It was something that I really loved about having something that felt like that much of a challenge. You know, I had to, like, learn it. I'll always say that when I'm playing a show, like, I'm the guy. Like, my name's on the sign. Everybody there worked for me, or everybody there bought a ticket to see me. And when I showed up on set, it was like, I'm the new guy, you know, I'm nobody. And I had to like really work my way up. And there's a feeling too of like, everybody there is relying on me to do my job or we can't leave. And you know, there's a lot of pressure.
0: That's
1: in that.
0: Pressure.
1: So, yeah, I really enjoyed the challenge of it. And it's exciting to try to figure something out like that and try to learn something new. And I definitely think it's something that you can get better at. So
0: yeah,
1: I'm planning on doing as much of it as I can fit in my schedule.
0: What's it looking like right now? Can you fit into your schedule?
1: Fortunately, I think that, and Marshall's was definitely the case, they understand my touring schedule and how spread thin I can be at times, so they've kind of worked around my schedule a little bit. The boys have done the same thing, and I've already filmed a little bit of something else for maybe a movie that's coming up, so yeah, I mean, I'm going to find a way to do it. I think if you're going to do the acting thing, you know, I don't want to dip a toe in it. I want to really do it. Then you got to carve out some time and make it a priority, so I think that's what we're going to try to do.
0: Well, genuinely, and I would have just skipped over this part if I didn't mean it, but you were so good on that, Riley, and, like, you are so natural, so I'm excited to see more. I'm excited to hear that you're going to be doing more, because you should.
1: I appreciate it. It helped a lot having Luke on my first project. Me and Luke Grimes are good buddies, and, you know, I mean, the rapport we had and us being able to kind of cut up, you know, behind the scenes and then go out and do a scene together, he really helped me a lot.
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8: Mainly cloudy skies expected tonight with a low of 59. Winds out of the east, 5 to 10 miles per hour. Overcast skies tomorrow, slight chance of thunderstorms, highs around 82. Partly cloudy tomorrow night, slight chance of thunderstorms, 58. From the Weatherology Weather Center, I'm meteorologist Jennifer Wojcicki for 106 KIX. Currently 79.
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10: Mainly cloudy skies expected tonight with a low of 59. Winds out of the east, 5 to 10 miles per hour. Overcast skies tomorrow, slight chance of thunderstorms, highs around 82. Partly cloudy tomorrow night, slight chance of thunderstorms, 58. From the Weatherology Weather Center, I'm meteorologist Jennifer Wojcicki for 106 Kicks. Right now, 75.
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10: Country weather. Mainly cloudy skies expected tonight with a low of 59. Winds out of the east, 5 to 10 miles per hour. Overcast skies tomorrow, slight chance of thunderstorms, highs around 82. Partly cloudy tomorrow night, slight chance of thunderstorms, 58. From the Weatherology Weather Center, I'm meteorologist Jennifer Wojcicki for 106 Kicks. Right now, 75.

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4: Cloudy tonight with lows around 59. Southeasterly winds 5 to 10 miles per hour. 82 tomorrow, slight chance for storms. Slight chance for storms. Tomorrow night, lows around 58, partly cloudy skies. From the Weatherology Weather Center, powered by weatherology.com, I'm meteorologist Jennifer Wojcicki for 106 KIX. Right now, 70.

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13: Country weather.
14: Cloudy tonight with lows around 59. Southeasterly winds 5 to 10 miles per hour. 82 tomorrow, slight chance for storms. Slight chance for storms tomorrow night, lows around 58, partly cloudy skies. From the Weatherology Weather Center, powered by weatherology.com, I'm meteorologist Jennifer Wojcicki for 106 KIX. Right now, 70.

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14: Cloudy tonight with lows around 59. Southeasterly winds 5 to 10 miles per hour. 82 tomorrow, slight chance for storms. Slight chance for storms tomorrow night, lows around 58, partly cloudy skies. From the Weatherology Weather Center, powered by weatherology.com, I'm meteorologist Jennifer Wojcicki for 106 Kicks. Currently 66.

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10: Kids Country Weather.
11: Lows around 59 overnight under cloudy skies with a chance for storms. Southeasterly winds 5 to 10 miles per hour. Cloudy skies expected again Tuesday. Chance for storms. Daytime highs approaching 79. From the Weatherology Weather Center, powered by Weatherology.com, I'm meteorologist Jennifer Wojcicki for 106 Kicks.

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Go. Can we come along? Please, please, please, please, pretty please. 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Promise you. 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
9: Kids Country Weather.
10: Lows around 59 overnight under cloudy skies with a chance for storms. Southeasterly winds 5 to 10 miles per hour. Cloudy skies expected again Tuesday. Chance for storms. Daytime highs approaching 79. From the Weatherology Weather Center, powered by weatherology.com,

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5: Chance of thunderstorms overnight, otherwise cloudy skies expected. Lows dip down to about 59, southeasterly winds 5 to 10 miles per hour. Overcast again Tuesday, chance of thunderstorms, highs level off around 79. From the Weatherology Weather Center, powered by weatherology.com, I'm meteorologist Jennifer Wojcicki for 106 KIX. Currently, it's 66 degrees.

eyes, waving out the window as he passes them by. 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

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Please, please, please, please, Brittany, please. 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
2: Chance of thunderstorms overnight. Otherwise, cloudy skies expected. Lows dip down to about 59. Southeasterly winds 5 to 10 miles per hour. Overcast again Tuesday. Chance of thunderstorms. Highs level off around 79. From the Weatherology Weather Center, powered by weatherology.com, I'm meteorologist Jennifer Wojcicki for 106 KIX. Currently, it's 66 degrees.

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0: average risk of anything that we've seen.
1: Randy Black says there's been plenty of opportunity for producers to take advantage of higher prices. The first national condition ratings of the season for corn and soybeans are below a year ago. The USDA says 67% of U.S. corn is good to excellent, and soybeans are 66% good to excellent. I'm Erin Anderson for Brown Field.
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6: Chance for storms today. Otherwise, cloudy skies expected. Highs around 79. Southeast winds 8 to 15 miles per hour. Mainly cloudy skies expected tonight. Slight chance of thunderstorms. Lows level off around 57. High of 81 tomorrow. Chance for storms. From the Weatherology Weather Center, powered by weatherology.com, I'm meteorologist Paul Frobley for 106 Kicks. Currently, it's 64 degrees.
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7: Here are your afternoon cash grain bids from area elevators at mid-afternoon Monday. Corn was trending lower by 3 cents. Beans were trending lower by 6 cents. ADM Columbus, cash corn 434, new crop 458, Bloomin' Egg Bloomfield, cash corn 399, Oscar Ag Plainview, cash corn 404, new crop 433, CIE Norfolk, cash corn 405, new crop 433, Walbaum's Wakefield, cash corn 394, Wisner Farmers Elevator, cash corn 404, new crop 427, CVA 8120 Randolph, cash corn 395, new crop 426, cash beans 1111, new crop 1116, ADM Enola, cash corn 409, new crop 433, cash beans 1116, new crop 1119, Cargill Albion, cash corn 414, new crop 442, cash beans 1122, new crop 1118, Central Valley Ag Humphrey, cash corn 402, new crop 423, cash beans 1103, new crop 1115, Farmers Co-op 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
9: Chance for storms today. Otherwise, cloudy skies expected. Highs around 79. Southeast winds 8 to 15 miles per hour. Mainly cloudy skies expected tonight. Slight chance of thunderstorms. Lows level off around 57. High of 81 tomorrow. Chance for storms. From the Weatherology Weather Center, powered by weatherology.com, I'm meteorologist Paul Trombley for 106 KIX. Currently, it's 64 degrees.

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5: It's now time for a look at news from the WJG Norfolk Daily News Newsroom. Here's Paul Hughes.
6: Thank you, Henry. Good morning, everyone. The Norfolk City Council has given its thumbs up to LJL Properties for a zoning change from I-1 Light Industrial District to C-2 Central Business District on property at 715 West Norfolk Avenue. City Planner Val Grimes said the property is an attached building on the south side of Norfolk Avenue between 7th and 8th Streets.
7: They are requesting this to become C2, mainly because they would like, it's a two-story building, they'd like to do residential apartments above, which is outright permitted in C2 on the second story above, remain commercial on the ground floor, and it does fill up the lot completely, so it actually fits C2 zoning better because they don't have any place for on-property, on-site parking either.
6: The council voted unanimously to change the zoning on all three readings. With under 3 weeks to go before the Great American Comedy Festival, organizers continue to add more comedic acts to the lineup. Festival organizers have announced that Stephanie Weir will be joining Bluebird Improv for its performance at the Johnny Carson Theater on Friday, June 19th. One of the most renowned performers in Second City history, Weir spent 5.5 seasons at Mad TV. Tickets for the festival are on sale at greatamericancomedyfestival.com. That's news from the WJAG and Norfolk Daily News Newsroom. For those stories and more, go to WJAG.com.

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11: 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Hope it's going good for you. Coming up this hour, we have music from Rascal Flatts. Also, some Wade Morgan and, or some Morgan Wade and some Billy Currington on the way. Also, we have a questionable choice of the day, and we'll talk about how not to respond when you're angry at a restaurant. It's all coming up this hour. My Country 106 Kicks.

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0: My Country 106 Kicks. Well, it's now time for your questionable choice of the day. And for this one, we're talking about a woman in Florida named Diane Ballock, who called 911 last week and told the dispatcher that she was in need of assistance because a bar wouldn't serve her a Jell-O shot. It's unclear what the dispatcher said, but Diane wasn't satisfied because she then called back three more times demanding that they help her with this emergency Jell-O shot situation. By the time Diane wasn't a college student or anything like that. She's a 68-year-old woman. She also had some marijuana and two pipes on her. The police department did send out a cop to arrest Diane. She's being charged with the misuse of 911 services, trespassing, and possession of marijuana. She also admitted that she'd been drinking and smoked some marijuana. I don't know, 68 years old, you know better, right? I don't know, not getting a Jell-O shot is not a reason to call the police, right? I don't know, I'm only 28 and I know better. Just try to be better. Your weather's up next on My Country 106 Kicks.
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5: Chance for storms today. Otherwise, cloudy skies expected. Highs around 79. Southeast winds 8 to 15 miles per hour. Mainly cloudy skies expected tonight. Slight chance of thunderstorms. Lows level off around 57. High of 81 tomorrow. Chance for storms. 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Currently, it's 64 degrees.
1: 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Well, coming up here in just a little bit, we'll talk about how not to threaten a Taco Bell. That's on the way on My Country 106 Kicks.
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0: My Country 106 Kicks. Well, for this story, we're heading to Taco Bell because a video is going viral, which apparently filmed a Taco Bell in Florida recently, although the exact details are a little unclear, of a shirtless older man wearing a kilt being upset and flipping out when someone calls him a meth head. He says, "I'm an electrician. I'm going to go out there and shut this whole place down." Several people challenged him to do it. The employees got him to leave. He stormed out, slamming the door on the way. And within seconds, there's a click and the restaurant's power goes out in a total blackout. Now, there are memes of this guy and people who are doing reaction videos where they laugh and as they say, "Well, he told you that he would do it." And it's unclear if anyone knows who this guy even is, what actually he did, or if he could face any charges. You know, I understand being mad, you know, because sometimes fast food restaurants, you know, run out of rice when you ordered a rice bowl. I get it, you know, it happens. But don't ruin it for other people by shutting down the power to the whole building, right? Anyway, just have some level heads. More music on the way next. My Country 106 Kicks.
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7: Chance for storms today. Otherwise, cloudy skies expected. Highs around 79. Southeast winds 8 to 15 miles per hour. Mainly cloudy skies expected tonight. Slight chance of thunderstorms. Lows level off around 57. High of 81 tomorrow. Chance for storms. 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Currently, it's 64 degrees.

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2: It's now time for another look at news from the WJG Norfolk Daily News Newsroom. Here's Paul Hughes.
3: Good morning, Henry. Good morning, everyone. The U.S. Department of Agriculture's Farm Service Agency has announced eligible landowners have until August 31st to review and consider base acre increases on farms enrolled in the agriculture risk coverage and price loss coverage programs, as authorized by the provisions included in the Working Families Tax Cuts Act. ARC and PLC are cornerstone commodity safety net programs that provide financial protection to farmers when market prices or revenues decline. FSA has begun notifying eligible landowners that base allocation summaries outlining potential base acre updates are available for review. The 19th annual Land and Boss Memorial Bicycle Rodeo is set for Saturday in Norfolk. The event's held in memory of Land and Boss, Dave Boss's son, who was struck and killed by a vehicle while on his scooter in 2007. Appearing on the WJAG Morning News, Dave Boss said representatives of then Faith Regional Health Services approached him about starting the event.
4: They talked about doing a trauma awareness event, and using Landon's name as the memorial for that. And so ever since then, we've been doing this event and trying to promote safety with kids, teaching them the rules of the road, trying to get every one of them to put a helmet on when they ride their bike.
3: The event will be held Saturday from 9 a.m. to noon at the Norfolk Pedal Park, west of the Norfolk Family YMCA. That's news from the WJAG and Norfolk Daily News Newsroom. For those stories and more, go to WJAG.com.

My Country 106 Kicks, your hand with Henry, inside the Heritage Homes of Norfolk studio and on the Norfolk Henny radio app. And coming up this hour, good music from Brooks and Dunn, also some Dustin Lynch and some Rodney Atkins on the way. Plus, we'll get caught up in the country and make ourselves just a little bit smarter. That's on the way this hour, My Country 106 Kicks.

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Hi, I'm Rhonda Bauer from Creighton. I won the 2026 Backyard Bash, brought to you by TC Amish Home, Mark's Equipment, Shamrock Nursery, Dean's Market, and My Country 106 Kicks.

0: Okay, so it's now time to get ourselves just a little bit smarter, and we start talking about Pepsi. Because in 1966, Pepsi tried to compete with Yoo-hoo by making its own chocolate drink called Devil Shake. It was a huge failure and only lasted about a year. Moving on, Sweden has more than 267,000 islands, the most of any country in the world. Norway is second, followed by Finland, Canada, and Chile. For a majority of them are vacant. For example, only about 1,000 of Sweden's islands are inhabited, and only around 8,000 have some form of building. And the shortest commercial flight in the world is in Scotland. The flight is between two islands and lasts about 80 seconds. Seems worth it, right? Moving on, LaCroix Sparkling Water gets its fancy name from Wisconsin. It's a cross between La Crosse, Wisconsin, where it was made, and St. Croix River in western Wisconsin. Officially, it's pronounced LaCroix. It also rhymes with enjoy. The longest down and distance to go in the NFL history was when the New England Patriots faced 4th and 63 back in 1971. That's a long distance, right? Anyway, we're now just a little bit smarter on My Country 106 Kicks.
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0: for storms today. Otherwise, cloudy skies expected. Highs around 79. Southeast winds 8 to 15 miles per hour. Mainly cloudy skies expected tonight. Slight chance of thunderstorms. Lows level off around 57. High of 81 tomorrow. Chance for storms. From the Weatherology Weather Center, powered by weatherology.com, I'm meteorologist Paul Trombley for 106 Kicks. Right now, 64.
1: 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Well, coming up here in just a little bit, we'll get caught up in the country on My Country 106 Kicks.

0: My Country 106 Kicks. Well, it's now time to get caught up in the country. And for today, we're talking about Ella Langley. And it seems like she owns the charts these days, and other people just happen to be on it. The Look Like You Love Me sensation has cemented her fourth number one on the Billboard Country Airplay chart with Be Her, as her previous number one, Choosing Texas, hangs on at number six. That's extremely rare since it topped the chart for 3 weeks back in February and March. Her duet with Morgan Wallen, I Can't Love You Anymore, is also up at number 13 in only 5 weeks. Be Her climbed to the pinnacle in only 15 weeks, which is the shortest time for a female artist in the past 10 years. Previously, Choosin' Texas took 16 weeks, which was tied for the record with Carrie Underwood's Church Bells back in July of 16. You're now caught up in the country on My Country 106 Kicks.
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9: With a look at sports on Pack of Bay, the Norfolk Junior Legion baseball teams hit the field Sunday as they concluded tournament play down in the Omaha metro area. Starting with juniors play, Iverson Sanchez collected three hits and three RBIs in four plate appearances as Norfolk Elkhorn Valley Bank picked up a 9-6 win over Wave Junior Legion of Waverly to finish 1-3 at the Elkhorn Northwood Bat Tournament. On the senior side, Carter Wallnoffer was a perfect 4-for-4 at the plate with four RBIs, while Max Magnuson pitched a perfect game with eight strikeouts as Norfolk Motor Company shut out Millard Sox Gold 13-0 to finish 2-1 at the Omaha South Tournament. In Legion action from yesterday, starting with juniors play, Crofton down Pierce 9-1. Equity Bank of Pender cruised by Takema Herman 12-4. Hardington defeated Plainview 5-2. It was South Sioux City beating Ponca 4-1. Wayne Rolling Hills Supply smoked Wakefield 21-1. And West Point shut out Lakeview Bank of the Valley 15-0. In seniors action, Crofton came out the 7-3 win over Pierce. Equity Bank of Pender down Takema Herman 4-1. Hardington cruised by Plainview 12-5. Wayne Rolling Hill Supply shut out Wakefield 10-0. And West Point escaped Lakeview Bank of the Valley 5-4. The high school soccer season ended in mid-May, but several Northeast Nebraska athletes found themselves as part of Omaha World Herald's All-Nebraska teams released yesterday. Starting with the girls, Molly Gock of Columbus earned second-team honors, while Norfolk Cheyenne Olson, Harper Fossum, and Kendall Dennis were all honorable mention Class A selections. Over in Class B, Tanner Schultz and Emily Cavan of SCOTUS Central Catholic were both second-team honorees, while teammates Hannah Heinrich, Kayla Hoffman, Kate Hoffman, and Maya Foreman, along with Madison Gordon and Cambry Dries of Lutheran High Norfolk Catholic were named honorable mention. On the boys' side, Norfolk's Isidro Rosas was a second-team honoree, while teammates Isaiah Wapplehorst, Vidal Aguirre, Gavin Bloom, and Sebastian Lugo earned honorable mention status for Class A. McLean Bailey, Andy Padilla, Eli McGuire, Devin Reedmiller, and Aiden Mears of SCOTUS Central Catholic were named honorable mention for Class B. On our local and area sports counter for today, both the Norfolk Legion baseball teams welcome Lincoln Southeast for action. Juniors start play at 5, while the seniors take the field at 7:30. That's a look at sports. I'm Pat Cavay.

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15: Chance for storms today. Otherwise, cloudy skies. High of 79, winds out of the southeast, 8 to 15 miles per hour. Slight chance for storms tonight. Lows dip down to about 57. Mainly cloudy skies expected. Cloudy tomorrow. Chance for storms. Highs level off around 81. From the Weatherology Weather Center, powered by weatherology.com. This is meteorologist Paul Trombley for 106 Kicks. Currently 66.

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9: It was 50 years ago yesterday, June 1st, 1976, that WJEG published its first newsgram. Former WJEG office manager Marcy Pierce worked at the station from 1976 to 2022. She told Newstalk WJEG she remembers it was her first year on the job that sales manager Hollis Francis had the idea of the newsgram after seeing similar daily news flyers in other cities. Pierce said the earliest copies were typed on stencil.
10: And if you made a mistake, you use that stinky blue correction stuff and correct it. And then we'd run it on a mimeo machine. And the advertising part of it was all done ahead of time. I think Norfolk Print printed those out, and we'd buy cases of those, and then we just print the daily events.
9: Today, the newsgram is available at 95 businesses around Norfolk and via email. Hundreds of classic and modern vehicles are expected to fill downtown Norfolk on Saturday as the Norfolk Area Streetcars hosts its sixth annual car show for a cause benefiting the Norfolk Veterans Home. The show will take place along Norfolk Avenue in downtown Norfolk. Vehicle registrations open from 8 to 11 a.m. A trophy presentation is scheduled for Saturday at 3 p.m. Each year, the organization selects a different recipient for proceeds from the event. This year, it's the Norfolk Veterans Home Activities Department in recognition of the nation's 250th birthday and the home's service to veterans. That's news from the WJAG and Norfolk Daily News newsroom. For those stories and more, go to WJAG.com.

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Also, some Lee Bryce and some Darius Rucker on the way. Also, we'll tune into the world of Hollywood and talk about how you might want to get out of work. That's on the way this hour on My Country 106 Kicks.

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0: My Country 106 Kicks. Well, it's now time for a look into the world of Hollywood. And we start with the official trailer for Harlan Coben's I Will Find You, which has arrived. Netflix will release the series on June 18th, so that's here in a little bit. The show follows an innocent father serving life in prison for the murder of his own son. He breaks out of prison after he discovers that his child may still be alive. Moving on, Outlander Blood of My Blood Season 2 has received a new teaser trailer. Stars will premiere the second season of the Outlander spinoff on September 18th. And Zoe Kravitz is set for Megan Park's next film. Deadline reports that Kravitz will star in the lead role in Apple's upcoming movie directed by Megan Park. The film, which is currently untitled, is also keeping its logline under wraps. Park will be the executive producer and direct from a script that she wrote. You've now tuned into the world of Hollywood on My Country 106 Kicks.
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7: Chance for storms today. Otherwise, cloudy skies. High of 79, winds out of the southeast, 8 to 15 miles per hour. Slight chance for storms tonight. Lows dip down to about 57. Mainly cloudy skies expected. Cloudy tomorrow. Chance for storms. Highs level off around 81. From the Weatherology Weather Center, powered by weatherology.com. This is meteorologist Paul Frombly for 106 Kicks. Currently 66.

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Well, coming up here in just a little bit, it's National Leave Work Early Day. We'll talk about it on My Country 106 Kicks.

0: My Country 106 Kicks. Well, it's National Leave Work Early Day, and you can try to celebrate if you want to. You don't have to. I'm not going to make you. But there's some excuses that you can use to maybe potentially get out of work early. Number one, a pipe burst in your house. This is specific enough that it just might work. Moving on, you can say your donk ate something questionable. Now, unless you have a camera inside your house or someone is at home already, you won't really know. Moving on, you can say you broke a tooth. Dental emergencies are good in a pinch, but you have to use them sparingly. Next one, you can say your car broke down. It's great timing if it happens around lunch, so you don't have to come back in the afternoon. Moving on, you can say you have jury duty. That's one way you can get out of multiple days if you want. But it's good to have proof of that, you know what I mean? Moving on, your physical took longer than expected. You know, that one does work every once in a while. But if you're like me and don't go to the doctor, then, you know, that doesn't really work. And some people think that the best excuse is none at all. Simply just email your boss saying, hey, I need to head home early today. There's something I need to take care of. You know, I agree with that one a little bit more, right? I don't need to know. Or the boss doesn't need to know what you're doing. They just need to know that you're not going to be there, right? That's the most important thing. So keep that in mind, right? National Leave Work Early Day. Maybe I will too. Who knows? Your sports is up next on My Country 106 Kicks.
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8: With a look at sports, I'm Pat Cabay. The Norfolk Junior Legion baseball teams hit the field Sunday as they concluded tournament play down in the Omaha metro area. Starting with juniors play, Iverson Sanchez collected three hits and three RBIs and four four plate appearances as Norfolk Elkhorn Valley Bank picked up a 9-6 win over Wave Junior Legion of Waverly to finish 1-3 at the Elkhorn Northwood Bat Tournament. On the senior side, Carter Walnoffer was a perfect 4-for-4 at the plate with four RBIs, while Max Magnuson pitched a perfect game with 8 strikeouts as Norfolk Motor Company shut out Millard Sox Gold 13-0 to finish 2-1 at the Omaha South Tournament. In Legion action from yesterday, starting with juniors play, Crofton down Pierce 9-1. Equity Bank of Pender cruised by Takema Herman 12-4. Hardington defeated Plainview 5-2. It was South Sioux City beating Ponca 4-1. Wayne Rolling Hills Supply smoked Wakefield 21-1. And West Point shut out Lakeview Bank of the Valley 15-0. In seniors action, Crofton came out the 7-3 win over Pierce. Equity Bank of Pender down Takema Herman 4-1. Hardington cruised by Plainview 12-5. Wayne Rolling Hill Supply shut out Wakefield 10-0. And West Point escaped Lakeview Bank of the Valley 5-4. The high school soccer season ended in mid-May, but several Northeast Nebraska athletes found themselves as part of Omaha World Herald's All-Nebraska teams released yesterday. Starting with the girls, Molly Gock of Columbus earned second-team honors, while Norfolk Cheyenne Olson, Harper Fossum, and Kendall Dennis were all honorable mention Class A selections. Over in Class B, Tanner Schultz and Emily Cavan of SCOTUS Central Catholic were both second-team honorees, while teammates Hannah Heinrich, Kayla Hoffman, Kate Hoffman, and Maya Foreman, along with Madison Gordon and Cambry Dries of Luthan High Norfolk Catholic were named honorable mention. On the boys' side, Norfolk's Isidro Rosas was a second-team honoree, while teammates Isaiah Wapplehorst, Vidal Aguirre, Gavin Bloom, and Sebastian Lugo earned honorable mention status for Class A. McLean Bailey, Andy Padilla, Eli McGuire, Devin Reedmiller, and Aiden Mears of SCOTUS Central Catholic were named honorable mention for Class B. On our local and area sports counter for today, both the Norfolk Legion baseball teams welcome Lincoln Southeast for action. Juniors start play at 5, while the seniors take the field at 7:30. That's a look at sports. I'm Pat Cavay.
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7: Ryan Siegel here at the Creighton Livestock Market this week, June 2nd, Tuesday, June 2nd. That is, we're going to be in here with about 2,200 to 2,500 head of calves going to be coming to town. We're going to get started right away at 11:30. There's going to be anywhere from 22 to 2,500 head, and we're going to start with them light calves and baby calves and started calves, and there's going to be several hundred head of them started calves coming right off the cow. We'll get started with them at 11:30 and then work our way up the ladder. We'll give you the rundown. Circle J Ranch is going to be here at 240 head. There's going to be they'll be weighing that 475 to 775. Stickrath and Dockhorn to 180 head. They're going to be 550 to 750. Cum's going to have 162 head of calves. Going to be weighing that 675 to 800 pounds. Henderson with 110 head of black and fall calves weighing 5 to 6. Shock with 105 black and baldy. Red and red baldy calves going to be weighing that 6 to 7 and a quarter. Millennium in town with 90 head of black and red steers and heifers, going to be weighing 5.5 to 700 pounds. Pinkerman's going to have 80 head. There's going to be 650 to 750 pounds on them. Van Horn Ranch with 80 head of black and baldy calves weighing 5 to 6. Steel Farms with 75 head. There's going to be 20 head of them calves weighing 250 to 300. 55 head of them weighing 650 to 700. Lively with 70 head of black calves weighing 5.5 to 700 pounds. Wells with 70 head of black and baldy and a few red calves on the deal weighing 4 to 550. Hanson with 65 head of black and black white face calves. Going to be weighing 5 to 7. Hines with 55 head of 550 to 700-pound calves. Fuckman with 50 head of black and baldy calves. Going to be weighing 7 to 750. Boggs Brothers with 50 head of black steers and heifers weighing 550 to 650. Foxhoven's going to be in town with 45 head. There's going to be 35 head of them calves weighing 375 to 500. 10 head of them going to be weighing 225 to 300. Nelson with 40 head of calves weighing 6 to 7. Koenig with 35 head of black and baldy calves weighing 250 pounds coming right off the cow. Hymus with 35 head of black calves weighing that 125 to 250 coming right off the cow. Jansen with 27 head of calves weighing 450 to 700. Mueller with 25 head of 650 to 675 and many, many other packages coming right along with it. That's all this week, the first week of the June special. June 2nd, we'll get started at 11:30 and then beyond them baby calves and on up the ladder. If you have any questions about tomorrow's auction, give us a call and 402-358-3449, or you can always reach me on my cell, and that's 402-640-2223.
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9: Chance for storms today. Otherwise, cloudy skies. High of 79, winds out of the southeast, 8 to 15 miles per hour. Slight chance for storms tonight. Lows dip down to about 57. Mainly cloudy skies expected. Cloudy tomorrow. Chance for storms. Highs level off around 81. From the Weatherology Weather Center, powered by weatherology.com. This is meteorologist Paul Frobley for 106 Kicks. Right now, it's 70 degrees.
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Also, we have your good news of the day, and we'll talk about some silly reasons on why people have called 911. That's on the way this hour on My Country 106 Kicks.

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My Country 106 Kicks. Well, it's now time for your good news of the day, and we start in Iowa at Starmount High School. They went all out to show support for an 11-year-old battling cancer named Eli Belser. They launched a challenge where schools have been posting clips of students singing Don't Stop Believing by Journey as a tribute, and now it's become his fight song. Even cooler, the student council started this

0: from the tight space. She only suffered a few minor scrapes. And lastly, the annual summer pass is back. Planet Fitness says high school teens ages 14 to 19 can work out for free at any Planet Fitness in the U.S. and Canada all summer long. It goes on through August 31st. That's your good news of the day on My Country 106 Kicks.
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0: for storms today. Otherwise, cloudy skies. High of 79, winds out of the southeast, 8 to 15 miles per hour. Slight chance for storms tonight. Lows dip down to about 57. Mainly cloudy skies expected. Cloudy tomorrow. Chance for storms. Highs level off around 81. From the Weatherology Weather Center, powered by weatherology.com. This is meteorologist Paul Frombly for 106 Kicks. Right now, it's 70 degrees.
1: 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Weather My Country brought to you by Mitchell Equipment. Well, coming up here in just a little bit, we're talking about silly reasons to call 911. That's on the way on My Country, 106 Kicks.

0: My Country 106 Kicks. Well, a Florida woman was recently arrested for calling 911 to complain of that they didn't sell her a Jell-O shot, right? Talked about it earlier this morning. Well, BuzzFeed has put out a list of dumbest reasons that people have called 911, straight from 911 dispatchers themselves, and we're going to talk about some of the highlights. Moving on, the first one, this one might deserve a little bit of a pass, but a 96-year-old woman called 911 to report a missing child. But that's because her 68-year-old daughter hadn't gotten back by dark. Now, the woman is 96, so yes, it does deserve a little bit of a pass, but still. Moving on, a lady called from a Wendy's drive-thru because they wouldn't sell her a Whopper. That's because Whoppers are sold at Burger King. There's more important things than that, right? Moving on, a guy called during a power outage to ask the score of the U.S.-Canada Olympic gold medal game. The dispatcher said that they're Canadian, so obviously they told them. Moving on, someone called to report that their neighbors were dropping pebbles onto her pebbled driveway. Sounds like a tongue twister, doesn't it? Turns out it wasn't happening, that she's actually been harassing them for months. Next, someone called 911 because they're a tourist and bored and didn't have much money and wanted some tips on what to do. Someone called to report a missing Amazon package despite it showing as delivered. Later found out that it was delivered to the wrong floor of the apartment building. You know, with more and more videos of porch pirates, I can kind of understand it, right? Moving on, an adult admitted that they got in trouble for calling 911 when they were a kid because their grandparents were insisting that they eat a hot dog. No, I get it. Sometimes you just don't want to eat a hot dog. Moving on, an older lady called to complain that a random man didn't hold the door open for her. You know, sometimes we have to be gentlemen, right? Next, a dispatcher said that they got yelled at once because no one turned on the northern lights. That one confuses me just a little bit, right? And lastly, an amusing story from a retired cop. A woman called 4 or 5 times a week because of a ghost in her attic. They finally gave up on telling her to stop and went over there with a mason jar. They said that they were going to fix the problem, went up, shuffled around, lit a cigarette, blew the smoke into the jar, and put the lid on. They went back down, said, "We got him." She was thrilled, and they never heard from her again. I don't know. You know, I'm one that I do believe a little bit in ghosts, right? But I don't think cops are the one to call, right? I mean, I've always been trained like the Ghostbusters are the ones to call, or you just deal with it, right? Anyway, if you're going to call 911, make it be important, right? That's the lesson to learn here. More music on the way next, but now it's time for your report from Brownfield on My Country 106 Kicks.
1: Soybeans, corn, cattle, and hogs are lower. I'm John Perkins with a Brownfield market update. 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Stein has yield. Soybeans are posting some pretty steep losses this morning. 66% of beans, U.S. beans, are good to excellent. Down 1 point on the year, but still solid. Crush margins are good, and the trade's waiting for any signs of new crop demand from China. But with soybean oil selling off this morning, July beans are down 17 and three quarters, 11.63 and a quarter. August is down 17 and a quarter, 11.67 and three quarters. July bean meal's down 260 at 324.10. July soybean oil's 113 lower at 77.96. Corn's down, 67% of that crop's good to excellent, 1% less than last year, with generally favorable development weather. Corn's also monitoring harvest activity in Argentina and Brazil. July's down 4 3/4 at 439 and a quarter. September's 5.5 lower at 447 and a quarter. And wheat's down, 5% of winter wheat's harvested, 47% of spring wheat's in good to excellent condition. It continues to be a global game overall. July Chicago's down 7.5 at 601 and a quarter. Cotton's up with news that India is going to reduce its cotton import tariff. July's 84 points higher at 77.48, but on follow-through selling, July rice is down 6 to 12.44. Live and feeder cattle are down on technical selling as they wait for direct business to get underway. August live's down 85 at 239.75, and October's 95 lower at 231.37. August feeders are down 242 at 349.12. And hogs are pressured by technical liquidation, with July down 95 at 98.90, and August lean 90 lower at 96.70. Crude oil's right around $92 a barrel. The Dow's down about 120 points. John Perkins, Brownfield.
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0: 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Well, that's going to do it for me in the studio for this morning. Hope you have a good rest of your Tuesday. And that is coming from all of us here at My Country 106 Kicks.
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9: Chance of thunderstorms today, otherwise overcast. Highs level off around 79. Southeast winds 8 to 15 miles per hour. Slight chance of thunderstorms. Tonight, lows dip down to about 57. Mainly cloudy. From the Weatherology Weather Center, powered by weatherology.com, I'm meteorologist Jennifer Wojcicki for 106 Kicks. Currently, it's 72 degrees.
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13: Chance Country Weather.
14: Chance of thunderstorms today, otherwise overcast. Highs level off around 79. Southeast winds 8 to 15 miles per hour. Slight chance of thunderstorms tonight. Lows dip down to about 57. Mainly cloudy. 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Currently, it's 72 degrees.

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3: 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Soybeans, cattle, and corn are lower. 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Soybeans and corn are down. Watching the weather, July beans are 8.5 lower at 1172 and a quarter. August is down 8.75, 1176 and a quarter. July corn's 2.25 lower at 441 and three quarters. September's down 3.75 at 449. Cattle are seeing technical liquidation as direct trade starts to develop in parts of Kansas. Most active August lives down 85 at 239.75. August feeders are 232 lower at 349.22. And nearby hogs are up on spread trade and oversold signals. July's 77 higher at $100.62. August leans up 62 at 98.22. Brownfield.
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12: Jake's Country Weather.
13: Chance of thunderstorms today, otherwise overcast. Highs level off around 79. Southeast winds 8 to 15 miles per hour. Slight chance of thunderstorms tonight. Lows dip down to about 57. Mainly cloudy. 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Currently, it's 73 degrees.
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0: the most country. 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More coming up.
1: Kicks. 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
2: Chance of thunderstorms today, otherwise overcast. Highs level off around 79. Southeast winds 8 to 15 miles per hour. Slight chance of thunderstorms tonight. Lows dip down to about 57. Mainly cloudy. 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Currently, it's 73 degrees.
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13: Chance of thunderstorms today, otherwise overcast. Highs level off around 79. Southeast winds 8 to 15 miles per hour. Slight chance of thunderstorms tonight. Lows dip down to about 57. Mainly cloudy. From the Weatherology Weather Center, powered by weatherology.com, I'm meteorologist Jennifer Wojcicki for 106 Kicks. Currently, it's 73 degrees.
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6: Jet's Country Weather.
7: Chance of thunderstorms today, otherwise overcast. Highs level off around 79. Southeast winds 8 to 15 miles per hour. Slight chance of thunderstorms tonight. Lows dip down to about 57. Mainly cloudy. 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Currently, it's 72 degrees.
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0: country weather. Some chance of thunderstorms this afternoon. Otherwise, cloudy. Daytime highs approaching 79. Winds out of the southeast, 10 to 15 miles per hour. Mainly cloudy skies expected. Tonight, slight chance for storms. Lows level off around 57. From the Weatherology Weather Center, powered by weatherology.com, I'm meteorologist Jennifer Wojcicki for 106 KIX. Currently, it's 73 degrees.
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12: Jake's Country Weather.
13: Some chance of thunderstorms this afternoon, otherwise cloudy. Daytime highs approaching 79. Winds out of the southeast, 10 to 15 miles per hour. Mainly cloudy skies expected. Tonight, slight chance for storms. Lows level off around 57. 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Currently, it's 73 degrees.
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0: 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The 36th annual Clarkson Mid-States Rodeo is June 12th and 13th at 7:30 each night. 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The Clarkson Mid-States Rodeo, where the action's packed, the laughs are loud, and the memories last. 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
16: Jet's Country Weather.
17: Chance of thunderstorms this afternoon, otherwise cloudy. Daytime highs approaching 79. Winds out of the southeast 10 to 15 miles per hour. Mainly cloudy skies expected. Tonight, slight chance for storms. Lows of aloft around 57. From the Weatherology Weather Center, powered by weatherology.com, I'm meteorologist Jennifer Wojcicki for 106 KIX. Currently, it's 73 degrees.
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My Country 106 Kicks, you are chatting with Carson here on a Tuesday afternoon. Just past the 2 o'clock hour, and coming up this hour, we've got music from Greg Pratt. Also, Gavin Adcock and David Lee Murphy. And later on, we'll head to New York to talk about what happens when the neighbors of tourist attractions get upset when tourists visit. It's all coming up this hour right here on My Country 106 Kicks.

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11: Kids Country Weather.
12: Some chance of thunderstorms this afternoon, otherwise cloudy. Daytime highs approaching 79. Winds out of the southeast 10 to 15 miles per hour. Mainly cloudy skies expected tonight, slight chance for storms, lows level off around 57. 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Currently 75.
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Jackson Dean here on My Country 106 Kicks. Don't forget, in just a couple minutes, we've got a story about what happens when residents near a local tourist attraction get upset when the tourists actually show up. That's after more music. Here's Eli Young Band on My Country 106 Kicks.

0: My Country 106 kicks our story this hour. Takes us to New York, where residents in the Dumbo neighborhood of Brooklyn are urging the city to adopt stronger public space planning and crowd management strategies as tourist traffic continues to swell, a concern that residents say is growing more urgent ahead of this summer's World Cup viewing events planned for the neighborhood. People who live near Washington Street, a block recognized for its iconic view of the Manhattan Bridge, said that even on the least busy days, the street is overwhelmed with visitors. Some residents have begun referring to the area as the Times Square of Brooklyn, saying it now needs comparable levels of crowd control. A petition is circulating among locals and it has gathered hundreds of signatures calling for more consistent management on days when the city's open streets program is not in effect, along with a series of upgrades ahead of the World Cup watch parties. Really, really crazy thing happening here. It's weird to think that this area is so used to having tourists, and yet they don't want to have tourists in this area, especially during a busy time with the World Cup coming up very soon. New York, obviously one of the cities that is going to have a lot of traffic with the World Cup coming to North America. It's going to be interesting to see how things kind of adapt with all of these visitors and now with this new petition in Brooklyn. More music on the way this hour right here on My Country 106 Kicks.
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8: the Skyler Knights of Columbus Spring Festival is June 12th through the 14th. 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
1: 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Each moonwalk starts with a short introduction to the night's program, then a hike to a designated area to enjoy presentations from experts in a specific field from the local community. The evening will wrap up with free s'mores. The events typically last between 1 to 2 hours. Anybody that goes to the event are advised to dress in layers because the weather at the location may be different than in town.
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9: Chance of thunderstorms
10: this afternoon, otherwise cloudy. Daytime highs approaching 79. Winds out of the southeast 10 to 15 miles per hour. Mainly cloudy skies expected. Tonight, slight chance for storms. Lows level off around 57. From the Weatherology Weather Center, powered by Weatherology.com, I'm meteorologist Jennifer Wojcicki for 106 Kicks. Currently 75.
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3: the Skylar Knights of Columbus Spring Festival is June 12th through the 14th. 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

My Country 106 Kicks, you are chatting with Carson here on a Tuesday afternoon. Just past the 3 o'clock hour, and coming up this hour, we'll hear from Kelsey Ballerini. Also, Josh Thompson and Chase McDaniel. And later on, Uber released its annual Lost and Found Index, and there are some very, very strange items that made the list. We'll talk about what some of those items are later this hour right here on My Country 106 Kicks.

Let's go back. Little further. A little more. Little more. Nope. Too far. 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It's Throwback at 3 time on My Country. 106 Kicks.

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4: Slight chance for storms this afternoon. Otherwise, cloudy skies expected. High of 79. Southeasterly winds 10 to 15 miles per hour. Mainly cloudy tonight. Slight chance of thunderstorms. Lows dip down to about 59. From the Weatherology Weather Center, powered by weatherology.com, I'm meteorologist Jennifer Wojcicki for 106 KIX. Right now, it's 75 degrees.

Josh Thompson here on My Country 106 Kicks. Don't forget, in just a couple minutes, we've got a story about the strange things that people have left inside of Ubers after their rides. That's coming up here in about 5 minutes. In the meantime, here's more music. It's Lee Bryce on My Country 106 Kicks.

0: My Country 106 Kicks, the ride-sharing service Uber has released its 10th annual Lost and Found Index, an accounting of the most common and uncommon items left behind by passengers. On the top 10 most unique items in this year's Lost and Found Index, it includes dentures with only two teeth, human hair, a Donny Osmond group picture, an ankle monitor, George Washington hospital discharge papers, a bag of marbles, an oxygen tank, and gold mouth grills, among others. Other bizarre items making the list include a brand new mini fridge, an electrical harness, a live fish, a mannequin, two trees, a cape with the Statue of Liberty on it, grass, also a portable thermal printer, a toboggan, as well as a package of live butterflies and a double door oven. These are all things that were left in an Uber over the course of the last year. Uber's also said the most commonly forgotten items include phones, wallets, luggage, keys, headphones, passports, glasses, jewelry, and laptops. Those are the most forgotten things in Ubers. Now, the most forgetful cities for Uber passengers were identified as New York, Miami, Chicago, San Francisco, Los Angeles, Washington, Dallas, Boston, Atlanta, as well as Newark, New Jersey. A very, very interesting list of things here. You wonder why some people are in an Uber with some of those things in the first place. Just a very, very weird thing to bring in an Uber. A lot of those things are very weird to bring in Ubers, but a very, very interesting list, and it's cool that Uber releases this every year. Hey, stick around. We got more music after the break here on My Country 106 Kicks.
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8: The Christian Cross Festival returns to Skyview Lake this Saturday for its 22nd year, featuring a full day of live music, family activities, ministry opportunities, and nationally known Christian artists. 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The analysis examined infrastructure, public utilities, housing availability, and other conditions affecting the area. 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For 5 decades, Northeast Nebraskans have been enjoying their morning coffee with a copy of the WJAG Newsgram. WJAG published its first issue of the 5 days a week free daily flyer on June 1st, 1976, which still offers a quick look at news, sports, weather, and birthdays. 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
9: Slight chance for storms this afternoon. Otherwise, cloudy skies expected. High of 79. Southeasterly winds 10 to 15 miles per hour. Mainly cloudy tonight. Slight chance of thunderstorms. Lows dip down to about 59. From the Weatherology Weather Center, powered by weatherology.com, I'm meteorologist Jennifer Wojcicki for 106 Kicks. Right now, 79.
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My Country 106 Kicks, you are chatting with Carson here on a Tuesday afternoon. Just past the 4 o'clock hour, and coming up this hour, we've got music from Eric Church. Also, Ella Langley and Alabama. Later on, we'll go to New York to talk about a village needing to vote for a mayor, but nobody's on the ballot. We'll talk about it later this hour right here on My Country 106 Kicks.

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8: Slight chance for storms this afternoon. Otherwise, cloudy skies expected. High of 79. Southeasterly winds 10 to 15 miles per hour. Mainly cloudy tonight. Slight chance of thunderstorms. Lows dip down to about 59. From the Weatherology Weather Center, powered by weatherology.com, I'm meteorologist Jennifer Wojcicki for 106 Kicks. Right now, 79.
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Parmalee here on My Country 106 Kicks. Don't forget, in just a couple minutes, we've got a story out of New York about what voters do when they have to vote on something with no candidates on the ballot. That's after more music. Here's Jake Owen on My Country 106 Kicks.

0: My Country 106 Kicks, our story this hour takes us to New York, where a village on Long Island is facing a highly unusual mayoral election after no candidates registered to run for the office. Mayor Steve Minakazi from Bayville, New York, announced in April that he would not be seeking re-election, and the village's deputy clerk treasurer confirmed no one else has registered to run. The clerk said that on June 16th, it's going to mark the first time that he knows of that the village of approximately 7,000 people will go to the polls to vote for a mayor with a blank ballot. A former mayor said that he understands why it's hard to attract the position, because the position is time-consuming and the only compensation is a yearly stipend of about $5,000. Officials have now said the election will be decided by write-in votes, and a man who originally ran against Minakazi back in 2022 said that he would be willing to serve if he gains enough write-in votes. Kind of a interesting situation here. Once in a while, you get a situation where people don't want to run, so finally someone just says, okay, if no one's going to run, I'm going to run. But this didn't happen in this situation. Nobody has put their name in for the voting, which is going to happen here in about 2 weeks. And so now it's going to go completely to a write-in vote. Really, really weird. And I'll be interested to find out if whoever gets wrote in these votes actually decides to take up the responsibility as mayor. It's now time for your Cash Grain Report, brought to you by Dinkel Implement of Norfolk.
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2: Here are your afternoon cash grain bids from Area Elevator. It's at mid-afternoon Tuesday. Corn was trending lower by 3 cents. Beans were trending lower by 16 cents. ADM Columbus. Cash corn 431, new crop 452, Beamer Grain cash corn 386, Bloomin' Egg Bloomfield cash corn 396, Husker Ag Plainview cash corn 401, new crop 427, CIE Norfolk cash corn 402, new crop 427, Walbaum's 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
15: From the WJAG and Norfolk Daily News Newsroom, I'm Bill Seifert. A Norfolk City Council has given its thumbs up to LGL Properties for a zoning change from L1 Light Industrial District to C2 Central Business District on property at 715 West Norfolk Avenue. City Planner Val Grimes said the property is an attached building on the south side of Norfolk Avenue between 7th and 8th Streets.
16: They are requesting this to become C2, mainly because they would like, it's a two-story building, they'd like to do residential apartments above, which is outright permitted in C2 on the second story above, remain commercial on the ground floor. And it does fill up the lot completely, so it actually fits C2 zoning better because they don't have any place for on-property, on-site parking either.
15: The council voted unanimously to change the zoning on all three readings. The U.S. Department of Agriculture's Farm Service Agency has announced eligible landowners have until August 31st to review and consider base acre increases on farms enrolled in the agriculture risk coverage and price loss coverage programs as authorized by provisions included in the Working Families Tax Cuts Act. A change from July to the cooler month of June, plus a full 3-day lineup of events with new activities and old favorites, will make up this year's Pilger Days. The event will be held Friday through Sunday. The Norfolk Daily News reports the celebration will include the Pilger Days alumni banquet and Pilger migration, two street dances, firefighter water fights, and Twisted Torque car show, and more. That's news from the WJAG and Norfolk Daily News newsroom. I'm Bill Seifert. For these stories and more, go to WJAG.com.
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My Country 106 kicks. It's now time for the Ride at 5. Coming up this hour, we'll hear music from George Burge, also Dylan Scott, some Cameron Marlowe, and a little Low Cash throughout the course of the hour as we get you ready for Backstage Country at 6 o'clock tonight. Should be a great show tonight with Riley Green as your co-host. Again, that's coming up here at about 6 o'clock, right at the top of the hour. Let's get back to the music with the Ride at 5 on My Country 106 Kicks.

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14: country weather. Slight chance for storms tonight. Otherwise, mainly cloudy skies. Lows level off around 59. Southeasterly winds 8 to 15 miles per hour. Overcast skies tomorrow. Slight chance for storms. High temperatures reach up to 81. From the Weatherology Weather Center, powered by Weatherology.com, I'm meteorologist Jennifer Wojcicki for 106 Kicks. Right now, 81.
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0: Riley Green is your host this week. I'm Elena. It's Backstage Country, and we got to play your new song, Think As You Drunk. So I know you have teased that collaborations are going to be a thing on this new album, and I feel like I remember you saying that there were some big idols of yours who might be raising their hands to be on this project. Is that the case in the end once everything's wrapped up?
1: Yeah, I mean, obviously, having Toby Keith on something's unreal. But yeah, there's a couple of guys that I've been a huge fan of for a long time. And, you know, you don't just, in my mind, you don't just call up certain people and go, hey, will you be on this song? You know, you got to go about it the right way. It's real strategic. So all the features and collaborations I've done have been really organic. It's been me texting somebody or somebody texting me and, hey, man, if you like this. And so I wrote a song that was sort of a tribute to this group and sent it to them, and they really liked it. So that's, you know, I got really fortunate, and probably one of the things I'm most excited about this record is some collaborations.
0: Okay.
1: You see how I danced around that?
0: And but you know, I liked it, and I like that you danced right into the term group there, because that gives us a little bit more. And
1: I don't mind dropping a little, you know, little breadcrumbs.
0: Well, you know, it makes us hungry for it then. So the said group, were you all together in the studio when you were performing this song or recording it?
1: No, and there's been a few instances where I'm really sad that I wasn't able to be there the day somebody recorded. Yeah. You know, I've got a song called One to Willie that Willie Nelson played the solo on, you know, on his famous guitar. He's such a Willie Nelson solo, and I think he recorded his out in Austin, so I couldn't be there that day. I was on the road, and kind of the same was this situation. But I did get to have FaceTime conversation when they were in there doing vocals and you know, collab with them on it, so it was cool. And you know, hopefully we find the time to play it together. You know, that'd be exciting too.
0: I hope so. Were you just like giggling and kicking your feet when you would get the tracks back and actually hear what that vision is come together?
1: Well, you know, back to not liking to really hear my own voice, I've always judged my songwriting on, like, if somebody else sang this, I'd listen to it. You know what I mean?
0: Yeah.
1: And so when you record something, you got to go back and listen to these songs. And I really struggled, like, hey man, check this song out of me singing here to my buddies. But that one, I had no problem letting everybody hear. You know, that moment where, you know, they come into the song, it's just, you know, doesn't get any bigger than that for me.
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21: Slight chance for storms tonight. Otherwise, mainly cloudy skies. Lows level off around 59. Southeasterly winds 8 to 15 miles per hour. Overcast skies tomorrow, slight chance for storms. High temperatures reach up to 81. 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Right now, 81.
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8: Roping, riding, bulls, and broncs. 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
14: Chick's Country Weather.
15: Slight chance for storms tonight. Otherwise, mainly cloudy skies. Lows of aloft around 59. Southeasterly winds 8 to 15 miles per hour. Overcast skies tomorrow. Slight chance for storms. High temperatures reach up to 81. From the Weatherology Weather Center, powered by weatherology.com, I'm meteorologist Jennifer Wojcicki for 106 Kicks. Right now, 81.
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